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0: FEBC Philippines. Until all have heard.

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Next, the opening movement of Brahms' Serenade No. 2 in A.

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0: Philly Boskovsky conducted the Monte Carlo Philharmonic Orchestra in the Skater's Waltz by Emil Valteufel.
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0: Hello everyone! Mayong hapon, it's 2:30, kape na! Welcome to DYVS 1233. Our show is Kinaadman. This afternoon, we have a very, very nice topic. Common siya to everyone because it's not only the students nga nagago through sini, even adults, even people in all ages actually. Who better can talk about this than our former host siya last week, no? But now, she's our guest, one of the guidance associates of VMA Global College and Training Incorporated, Miss Hannah Grace Genova. Hello, Miss Hannah. Good afternoon.
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0: Okay, Miss Hannah, exciting gitsa nga kapon nga topic subong hapon. But before that, kasi may shout out ka na, may greeting ka na to anyone listening or watching our show.
1: 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Thank you gid Doc Joy no for

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Mayong hapon, good sa aton drama listeners. On air sa tupad sa ila radio set. Naka-tune in dira sa 1233 kilohertz. Maayong hapon, gid. Kamusta dira ang signal sa inyong area? And if you're listening right now, let me know so I can greet you on air. Just text on 0998-842-2130. And of course, another afternoon, we have another insights and another new set of songs naman nga pagpamatian sa sininga hapon. And particularly, ninga familiar ka balabian sa ginatawag nga burnout. So, do you feel burned out sa imo work? Or bisan gani, dara sa aton nga mga house chores o kung house task naton if we are stay at home sa aton dira nga mga tagsaka panimalay. So, ari mga palamang kutanon abian. Have you become critical at work? Do you drag yourself to work and have trouble getting started? Have you become irritable or impatient with co-workers, customers, or clients? Base abyan, nag-experience ka sa ginatawag nga job burnout. Let's talk about that this afternoon. But before that, let us listen to these beautiful songs entitled Eye of the Storm and More Than Conquerors.

And that was a beautiful song titled More Than Conquerors. A beautiful song by Rand Collective. Good afternoon sa liwat, sa atin direct mga listeners. Maayong hapon, gid. And for our few man details sa sininga hapon. As we go back man sa aton nga pamangkot kaina before kita nagpamiyati some beautiful music. Maybe. Kadamo sa mga type of stress abiyan that we can feel. But isa dira is rin ginatawag nga job burnout. No? So sini nga job burnout abiyan, this is linked sa mga task nimo sa imo nga work or dira sa imo nga office. This is a type of stress linked to work. It includes being burned out physically or worn out emotionally. So ano bala ang pamatsyagan? When you do feel job burnout, you feel useless, you feel powerless, and you feel empty. No? Checklist bula tanani na abiyan mo, tanakong yung panglawag. No? But whatever the cause of your job burnout abiyan, it can affect your physical and mental health. So sunod sa atin mga experts, you might want to take a time off. No? You do something out of monotony, no? Pwede ka kita bian ka try sang relaxing activity. You know what? Even as simple as taking some deep breaths, no? Mga dalom nga paginhawa abyan a few times a day, it can help relieve tension. Yes! So ano pa gid? You might want to get some exercise. Ang regular physical activity abyan, it can help you cope with stress. And napiran mo na nga kung nag-exercise ka, even just a simple walking sa morning, tuwag kakadulay mo stress, no? It takes your mind off sa mga butang nga makapastress sa imo. Ano, ipagid ko mag-morning walk ka abyan, kay it is a time man nga maka-reflect ka, maka-meditate, and of course, no, may maka-pray ka man samtang nag-walk ka. You will acknowledge the presence of God, the goodness of God in your life. Kapin pa kung aga, babala nga daw kalinong pa, no, sa lagyan. Wala pa mayo sa mga nagabinusina ng mga motor o kung sa lakyan. Mas makapanumdum ka sa mga good things and positive things in your life. And lastly, you might want to get some sleep. Kaya ang tulog abyan, it restores well-being and helps protect your health. So those are just some of the tips nga hatag sa aton mga expert. But let me share to you abyan from Matthew 11 verses 28 and 30. Come to me. Jesus said, come to me all you who are weary and burdened, and I will give you rest. Take my yoke upon you and learn from me, for I am gentle and humble in heart, and you will find rest for your souls. For my yoke is easy and my burden is light. Let us remember, my sweet friend, that the ultimate solution for those currently experiencing burnout is to find refreshment in Christ.

0: And that was a beautiful song titled This Is Our God by Chris Tomlin. And as we continue, setting a little topic for this afternoon entitled Burnout. Sadiin stress kakatama, abiyan sa mga pila kabutang. We recover from burnout by entering God's rest. Kag paano natin kuno ma-avoid ang burnout the next time? It would be helpful to stay in tune with God's specific direction sa aton mga kabuhi. It means we consult to God about our schedules. We take time to care for ourselves and we learn to depend on His strength to carry out our duties. Yes, abiyan, bisan mga gagmay lang, ang mga choices, need gid natin i-consult and we need to make sure nga naka-align gid sa will or direction sa Ginoo sa aton nga kabuhi. Kaya in these small choices, kung lain ang aton nga path matake, abiyan, it can have an effect sa aton nga life. So, let us remember our identity is not drawn from the tasks we accomplish, but our identity is from our relationship with Jesus. Let us continue listening to beautiful music. Up next is Came to My Rescue by Hillsong United.
1: Uprising.

Thank you so much, my sweet friend, for listening here at Uprising. But time flies when you're enjoying. Thank you so much for staying tuned. And the next episode naman kita, Vienna. If you have music requests, let me know so I can schedule it. Malainap natin sa the next episode. Just text on 0998-842-2130. 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

0: Simula pa noong 1948, lubos na naibabahagi ang mabuting balita ni Hesukristo sa mga Pilipino sa ating bayan at maging sa mga nasa ibang bansa tungo sa Far East Broadcasting Company Philippines.
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2: Hello, welcome to another episode of Lift the Group. Hello, groupmates! What's Lift? Lift is Life Improvement for Teens. We are an organization that addresses the problem of teenage pregnancy, rising depression, mental health issues, and focusing on the value of family, community engagement, and of course, the love for God and the love for nation. So today, we have a guest who is special sa akin. And I knew him when he was still a young boy, but now he's tall. He's taller, gudya, sa amon tanan. And his name is Gino Mahilo. I knew him since ang bata pa siya. And he's not just an ordinary kid. He is from the Calzada. He is from our Street Kids Ministry, also known as Co-Heirs. So, Jin, how do you feel? Nabdanay na tali sa mong...
4: Hello, Nang Lay, yes. And hello, groupmates. I'm so blessed and excited to be here and to really share, no, kung bakit nga ba ako nandito, and I'm so excited to share, yes, my story, and stay tuned and marami pa kayong malalaman. So, Nang Lay.
2: Wow. Okay. So first, from being we already talked about this, and Gino is proud to share his life, a brief life story na totoong nanggaling siya sa kalsada. Our first encounter was in the streets of shopping, Bacolod City. Dun siya nakita ng mga kasama kong mga girls in our life group. And Jin, can you share with us what's your POV, your point of view, being a bata sa kalsada? And paano ka nandito ngayon?
4: Okay. 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
5: Yeah. So, by the way, these ladies are part of our life group. Wala ako dun kasi I'm busy in college. They were doing the Every Home for Christ. They go to the communities na malapit lang sa church vicinity, and they do a weekly Bible study for 3 to 6 months. So, sinabihan ako nila na na-meet nila si Gino at iba pang mga kabataan doon. 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And I just wanna give the credit to his parents. 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His parents are very noble. 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He likes studying. 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So, I've seen a potential in Gino. So, but Jin, what was the turning point? Bakit ka ganito ngayon? Di ba before, ayaw mo? He wants to attend sa community groups namin. But in our local youth church, sometimes Gino is a very shy man. Bibo siya sa labas, pero shy siya sa loob. So, what was your turning point? What is your turning point?
4: Ate Lay, no? Like, kasi may mga storya na kagaya ko rin. Like, mahirap daw siya. 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So, curious ako doon. Like, gusto ko rin yun kasi, like, I really want...
5: Testimonies.
4: Yeah, opo. 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
5: Yeah.
4: Not because of these people, but because of God na dinadala nila.
5: Yeah.
4: So right now, Ate Lay, mas nakikita ko, ha, when I am experiencing problem nang wala akong God, mahirap talaga.
5: Of course.
4: You don't have joy. You don't have peace. Like, you are seeking, you are striving for solutions.
5: Mm-hmm.
4: Pero ngayon, Ate Lay, every time I have problems, rejections, napapagod sa work,
5: yeah,
4: I have still joy. I have still peace.
5: Yeah.
4: Because God is with me. Alam ko yung identity ko. Alam ko kung saan ako lalapit. Alam ko kung saan ako kukuha ng lakas. Parang ganun, Ate Lay. So, doon parang yung turning point ng buhay ko ngayon.
5: Wow,
4: bakit may Gino ngayon?
5: How young are you now?
4: I'm 22 na po.
5: Oh, wow po. Yes po. Wow. 22 na siya ngayon. And by the way, ha, I wanna just praise God for the life of Gino. He just graduated BS in education, major in Filipino. And by the way, Gino was a scholar of many people.
4: Yes.
5: And of course, of the Lord. I've seen God provide sa for you. There were times na yung mga people na tumutulong kay Gino, wala ng pera. Tinuruan na namin si Gino na, Jin, you cry out to God and heaven will back up you sa mga needs mo. And I witnessed na talaga na heaven was the one providing for his education. And now, he's not yet a full-fledged teacher, but God has already used you in mighty ways, di ba?
4: Yes.
5: Marami nang ginawa si God, and nagbrag ako, no? Praise God talaga sa lahat. And I've seen Gino really evolve. He has not applied sa mga jobs. The jobs were the ones looking for him because of God. So now, Jin, I remember that many young people run after success. But I just want to share an instance na pa-uwi ako. Then around 10 or 11 p.m. na yon, I saw a young tall man walking. Sabi ko, gabi-gabi na, sino to? 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He was a working student. Pero doon ko nalaman na 11 p.m. na pala siya umuwi. 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So alam ko na you were really, parang he's enduring those years in college. And sabi ko, Lord, this young man, you will really prosper him one day. So yun, I just remember na, Jin, many youths run after success, run after to excel, of course, natural yun. But sa buhay mo, there it was not perfect, of course. Pero nakita kita na you run after God. There were also down times, but nakita ko, malapit na siya sa college. Gusto niya na siguro mag-stop or ano. I've seen God. I've seen you pursuing God. Kahit pagod ka na. And yun, endurance na alam niya na the Lord will provide sa buhay niya. And hindi siya tamad na bata. Ano siya? He really searched for, explore opportunities to let God provide and let Him also do the hard work. So, Jin, to encourage you youths na who wants also to be successful in life. Di pa naman tayo billionaire yung ngayon. Trabahador lang tayo.
4: Yes.
5: Pero, we are children. We're sons. And he's a son. I'm a daughter of God. What is life to you now?
4: Life for me now, kung tatanungin mo ako, Ate Lay, no? Life for me now, it's like doing what you're doing right now, pero kasama na si God.
5: Yeah.
4: Whether sa trabaho man, sa pag-aaral, kahit saan ka man galing. Because it cannot define you yeah. as a person. Kasi alam mo kung sino yung tinitingnan mo. Or I mean, your identity is, alam mo yon, alam mo si God eh. Your identity is not because of those people na nagsasabi kung ano ka, sa community mo, sa mga pinagdadaanan mo. Yeah. O, kasi minsan, di ba, like, the things that we have right now is can define sa atin, di ba?
5: Yeah.
4: So, Ate Lay, yes, it can define us. But ngayon...
5: It can if we allow.
4: Yes. Oh, pero ngayon, mas natutunan ko, Ate, na I am doing this with God na. It's like journeying this life na with God. Mapapagod man, my God. Wala mang pera, my God. Diba? 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So, for me, life is... not wasted anymore yeah. because I know my purpose na po. So, yeah. parang ganon.
5: Ang galing. Talking about purpose, what is your encouragement for those young people as well searching for their purpose or working students na katulad mo din noon? Anong mga encouragement yes, mo sa kanila?
4: Pero bago yan, I've started working talaga. Yes, Ate Lay saw me that time. But before that, I've been working kasi since 15 years old. Sa iba't ibang trabaho na. So since high school, because yun nga, to really provide those things na kahit pamasahe, pangkain, mga ganun bagay. 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
5: And on top of that, you need to juggle your academics.
4: Yes, tapos pagsasabayin mo pa yung pagtulong sa kung sa family man, kung umuwi ka, mga ganong bagay. 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You are doing this things for good. 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But you're doing this because you are admiring someone. May inspiration ka. So, hindi ka mawawala ng lakas. So, parang yun yung inspiration ko for 4 years. ESL that time eh. Like, uwi ako 5 p.m. hanggang 11 p.m. Yeah. 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Alam mo yun? 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Pero I mean, I endured. Nag-persevere talaga ako.
5: You still wake up pa around 4 a.m.
4: 4 a.m. to help my parents.
5: To help his mom.
4: Parang ganun. But, alam mo yon. So, masasabi ko lang talaga, it's like, make an inspiration in what you do. What's your purpose? What's your direction? Bakit mo to ginagawa? Mga ganung bagay.
5: Maybe the why.
4: Yeah. The why. Pero, pwedeng, ginagawa mo to, dahil hindi mo alam ang rason o ang dahilan. Pero if you know the direction, you know the purpose, why am I doing this? You have this motivation. At kasama mo pa si God, mas mapapagaan. You will still smile kahit sa gitna ng paghihirap. You can still have peace kahit wala kang tulog. Alam mo yun, Ate Lay.
5: Oh, ilang tulog mo nun?
4: Maybe 3 to 4 hours, di ba? Yeah. So, alam mo yun. So, it's like, mas alamin talaga natin why we are doing these things. You have the reason, you know the purpose, at ano yung direction mo dyan.
5: And you can continue. So, for all the young students there who's also working at the same time, pagod ka na or what, know your why and know your purpose. Ito gusto ko tanungin. What is your encouragement to the kids like you who grew up on the streets?
4: Yeah.
5: Mga batang kalsada.
4: Alam mo, Ate Lay, alam mo naman, di ba? Kasi sa church natin, like, we are serving mga tao talaga na galing sa mga komunidad na ito. Like, mga slums area.
5: Yeah.
4: Minsan, sabi nila, squatter.
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5: Tama.
4: Hindi ito pagkakataon na huminto ka dahil sa nandyan ka sa sitwasyon na yan.
5: Yeah.
4: But the more you will do things right para sa sarili mo.
5: Wow.
4: And you know the secret? Balikan natin. It's knowing God. 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
5: Yeah.
4: So parang ganun, Ate, kung sasabihin ko, again, your backgrounds, maganda man o hindi maganda, it can't define you right now. 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
4: ka na makakawala.
5: You'll always be there.
4: Oo. Pero Ate Lay, winasa ko yun.
5: Amen.
4: Like, yung mindset ko, binago ko.
5: Yes.
4: Like, hindi dapat ganito.
5: It will never hinder me.
4: Oo. Gusto kong baguhin ang buhay ko.
5: Yes.
4: Gusto kong mas matuto pa.
5: Yes.
4: Gusto kong sumama sa mga taong makakatulong sa akin. So, you really need those mentors.
5: Yeah.
4: You really need those people.
5: Mm-hmm.
4: At doon ko mas nakita, Ate, na hindi lang barkada, hindi lang kaibigan, pero matatakbuhan mo talaga.
5: Yes.
4: Kahit sa pagkakataong hindi mo na alam.
5: Yes.
4: Like, minsan, kung gusto mong umiyak, minsan ikaw lang mag-isa, pero may mga taong pwede kang puntahan.
5: Yes.
4: So, ito, nakakatulong talaga sa akin, yung community na that can guide you sa buhay na yan. Or it can give you the right direction talaga.
5: Yeah.
4: At sasabihin ko, I'm one of the products sa ganong, sa community na that can really help you.
5: Yeah.
4: So kung sasabihin mo, encouragement, choose the right circle talaga. The right
5: circle.
4: Community, the right people. Kasi kung alam mo, that crowd, that environment cannot help you, mas mahihirapan ka.
5: Tama.
4: You really need to help yourself.
5: Yeah.
4: Decision mo yun.
5: And I remember, Jin, growing up, pandemic kasi na time yun, nauso yung mga raid.
4: Yes,
5: I used to remember mga raid. And umiiyak to sa akin kasi he shared sa akin na, di ba, their place is rampant for drugs, drug usage, drugs pushing, drug running, lahat na lang ng terms. Mabuti lang, maliit na community sa kanila. And he was crying or he really felt bad kasi in the middle of the night, may mga raid na nangyayari sa lugar nila. And you said now, that was Gino's community. And maybe now, but praise God yung drug influence sa lugar namin, hindi nagaano karampat, no? Compared nung pandemic times. That was the community where Gino grew up. And now, you are sharing with us na choose your community.
4: Yes.
5: So, meaning, you have a choice. Kahit dun ka nakatira, mamaya, dun din siya uuwi. But Gino's perspective is not limited to where he is. He pursues a community na hindi ganun. Kaya, this is another question. Before we close, what is the impact of discipleship or mentorship community? Ano ang impact nito sa buhay ng isang young people?
4: Okay. 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
5: Yeah.
4: These people talaga can really, alam mo yon, guide you, encourage you, sometimes rebuke you kapag nagkamali ka. So para sa akin, ito yung, sabihin natin, yung dahilan talaga. 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Yes po.
5: Wow. So I give the credits to God din and sa'yo
4: din.
5: Yes
4: po, yes po.
5: Dahil you are humble enough to be part of a group na in the light. So friends, maybe yung kuya nyo sa bahay or yung kuya nyo sa school or sa church, sila palang makakapagbigay ng tulong sa atin.
4: Yes.
5: So let's be humble din and let's attend kung gusto nila tayo invite. Basta Bible-based lang.
4: Yes.
5: And dun ako na bless sa sharing mo na mahirap sa mga lalaki mag-open up. For girls, it's usual sa amin na mag-open up to share emotions. But for men, it's a bit challenging. And I'm just proud na this is the generation where young men will arise to really lift, to really be an impact to wherever you are. So mga men, if this is your now, this is your time to shine for God. So I'm just encouraged, bro, as we close, we have limited time, no? But I've been enjoying talking with you.
4: Yes,
5: hope next time, we can listen from Kuya Gino to talk about education, literacy. Kasi he's now a teacher. But not yet a full-fledged one. Pero, ika nga, education is one of the ladder din to lift up us out of poverty. So, more stories, Gin, ha? Next time, hopefully we can still invite you here in DYBS to talk about the importance of education. And now, what is your word? What is your closing word sa mga bata or mga kabataan na katulad natin?
4: Hindi hadlang. Kung ano man ang sitwasyon mo sa buhay ngayon, mahirap ka man, maraming problema, mayaman ka man, pero hindi ka mahal ng mga taong nakapaligid sa'yo. May isang taong naghihintay. 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So, and ang pinaka-importante dito ay palaga natin ang ating pag-aaral. So that's really number one. Kasi ito lang ang pwede nating magamit to inspire more people talaga. So for me, love God first yon. Know your identity. You know God, you know your identity. And know your purpose. Kung saan ka tinawag ni God. Someday you can be a teacher, engineer, lawyer.
5: Wow.
4: But whatever you do, do it for the glory
5: for
4: of
5: the
4: God.
5: Glory.
4: So, yun yung po ang
5: galing. By the way, Filipino teacher ito. Mahal niya ang bayang Pilipinas.
4: Yes.
5: As we close, this is our word for the day. In Matthew 18:3-4, truly I tell you, unless you change and become like little children, you will never enter the kingdom of heaven. Therefore, whoever humbles himself like this little child is the greatest in the kingdom of heaven. And in Matthew 19:4, let the little children come to me, Jesus said, and do not hinder them, for the kingdom of heaven belongs to such as these. And we are blessed to be with you guys. Hope nag-enjoy man ka mo, mga ka-groupmates.
4: Yes.
5: We are so encouraged. And can we pray for you? Lord, we thank you for today. Thank you because you value childlike faith. And thank you because you're a good, good father who will take care of the orphans, of the abandoned, even those who can't help themselves. You alone can lift us out of poverty. You alone is our hope. Lord, rescue every child, every teen, every youth that needs help. And today, we just allow your saving knowledge of the Lord Jesus Christ be real in every listener. in every parent, in every friend. We humble ourselves to be part of your great work in our lives. Thank you because you're breaking the curse of poverty. You're breaking the curse of hopelessness. In the mighty name of Jesus. Amen. So God bless you, friends. See you in our next episode of Lift the Group. Let's leave rooms better than they were.
6: The Bible says in Deuteronomy 31:6, "For the Lord your God goes with you. He will never leave you nor forsake you." 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

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Be kind to each other, tender-hearted, forgiving one another, just as God through Christ has forgiven you. In this book, si Paul po is addressing ways na pinapabago po niya ng mindset o ng focus ang mga taga-Ephesians, no? Lying, stealing, yung mga ganyang bagay, until he comes to the end towards bitterness. And then he comes to this verse of being kind to each other, tender-hearted, forgiving one another, just as God through Christ has forgiven you. And here we are in our present age saying, Lord, imposible naman yan. Imposible naman that we could be kind, that we could be tender-hearted, na makakapagpatawad kami. Kasi ganito ang ginawa sa akin. At ilalabas na po natin ang ating mahabang listahan. That may be true, I felt that. Pero siguro po maganda na ibahin din po natin ang ating perspective. And think of the many ways that God has forgiven us. Dito po ang sabi rito, forgiving one another just as God through Christ has forgiven you. And the mindset shift happens when we think of all the things na pagkakasala ng ibang tao sa atin. When we stop thinking of that and start thinking of the many ways God has forgiven us. Our family has forgiven us. Our loved ones has forgiven us. Grace which has been extended to us when we don't expect it. Nung bumalpak tayo at tayo pinatawad, when we start focusing on those things, then our mindset shifts. Our focus changes. And do you know that the grace that we receive is not supposed to stay with us? We're supposed to pass it on. We receive it, but then it's not meant to just stay with us. It's meant to be passed on. It's meant to be a reservoir of things that we can share and pass on to others. And it happens when we think of the grace that we have been given, when we think of how much we have been forgiven, when we think of the mercy and compassion that we received when we didn't deserve it, when we think of those things, then we are able to pass it on to others. And that could be the very best gift that you could pass on to others. Not things that we don't have, but things which we have already received by faith in grace from our Lord Jesus Christ. So ngayon kapatid, let's pause for a while and think not of the many offenses that are owed us, but of the many benefits of the grace, forgiveness, and compassion which has been extended
to us by our Lord Jesus Christ, and which we are also called to pass on to others.

Maraming pong salamat sa inyong pagsama sa akin dito po sa programang Reflection sa FEBC Radio TV. At nawa po ang sinasabi ng Ephesians 4:32 that we be kind to each other, tender-hearted, forgiving one another just as God through Christ has forgiven us, will take deep root in our hearts, and that we would become a true community of believers who show that we love one another, and therefore people will be directed to the Lord, who is the source of all good things. Ako po si Ruth Larama Dizon. Maraming pong salamat sa inyong pagsama sa akin sa araw na ito. Nawa po ay mag-comment po kayo sa ating Facebook page kung ano ang

0: KYVS, the sweet voice of salvation, proclaiming the gospel of Jesus Christ on air for 55 years and pressing on until all have heard.
1: Recently, an AI system went rogue. That's what OpenAI reports happened in the testing of an experimental autonomous AI model. It broke out of the security built around it and gained access to another company's internal network.

The Rogue AI model targeted one of the world's largest hubs for sharing AI models. The attack has prompted questions about advancing AI systems and whether existing safeguards are sufficient. Neil Lawrence, a professor of machine learning at Cambridge, offered this criticism on the BBC. Quote, "It shows us that OpenAI is not capable of safely deploying their own technology. In some ways, this runs parallel to our own condition. Likewise, there is great potential for evil within each of us, but believers have this hope in Romans 8. The law of the Spirit of life has set you free in Christ Jesus from the law of sin and death." Welcome to Haven Today. It's Monday, and as we head now into August, I pray you're having a great summer. I'm David Wolin, sharing the great story that's all about Jesus, and we're jumping into 1 Samuel this week in a series I'm looking forward to sharing called The King We Need. We're returning to the theme of Christ in all the scriptures. We released a book by that same name a couple of years ago, and it was so popular that we ran out of inventory and had to do a whole new pressing before we could return to this series. As you read the Bible through a year, you eventually, of course, come to the era of Israel's kings. This is the time which came after the period of Judges, and I'm looking forward to walking through this unique time in Israel's history together. From the outset, you can hear the longing in the voice of the people. They want a king. And as we view the entire story of the Bible, we can see that longing was the right one, but it was misplaced. They wanted a king like all the other nations. And so no matter which of Israel's kings you look at, from the best to the worst, this can be said about every one of them. This is not the king we need. And that, of course, is the point. A greater king was coming. Stay with me now as we turn to 1 Samuel, and don't be surprised when we see Jesus showing up. Yes, that's right, even here in the Old Testament. And now we'll get started with Shane and Shane and Lord, I Need You. Hello.

This is Haven Today. I'm David Wolin, and that was Shane and Shane and Lord, I Need You. And boy, if you're like me this week, you're feeling that yourself. I am. It's in my own heart. It's in the world that we're living in, here in the U.S. especially, such a contentious political climate. Lord, we need you. Everything seems so broken right now in government. And that brings up an interesting question as we start the message today. Is there a perfect form of government out there? Well, I'd say the Bible points us to one, but it's one unlike any this world has ever seen. It's the one we sing about at Christmas time from Isaiah 9. For to us a child is born, for to us a son is given, and the government will be on his shoulders. He will reign on David's throne and over his kingdom. This is our promise. This is our great hope, not just today, but throughout the Old Testament as well. It's the story beneath all the stories as God makes promises and keeps them. And he keeps doing this despite the frequency of the disobedience of his people. The Lord keeps unconditional promises unconditionally. To Abraham, God had promised that he would make his descendants into a great nation. Kings would come from him. Through Abraham, all the nations of the world would be blessed. And as we open up 1 Samuel today, some of those promises to Abraham had not yet come to pass. No king had yet arisen. But Abraham's family had become a great nation. They'd come up out of Egypt, where they had been slaves for 400 years. They'd taken possession of Canaan, and they were now nearing the end of the period of the judges. But of course, the people of Israel didn't know that. And during this time of the judges, God's people had drifted further and further away from him. The very last verse in the book of Judges sums it up with these words. In those days, there was no king in Israel. Everyone did what was right in his own eyes. And it was at this moment that God sent Samuel, the last of the judges. And it was during a season of sadness and suffering. The nation had been beaten by the Philistines. They were living in fear of them. And the Lord seemed far off. It's not hard to relate to a moment like this. Within the first couple months of Russia's invasion of Ukraine, some friends of mine, Christian pastors and broadcasters there, went out on the streets of Kyiv. They were asking people this question. Have you noticed yourself turning to God more since the war began? They recorded people's responses on video. One older woman stopped and said, "Yes, every day. I pray that everything would be okay, that everyone would be healthy and alive. The boys on the front lines and the people near to me, because what else can I do?" And then came the follow-up question. If you could ask God a question, what would you ask? And there was a long pause. When she spoke, you could hear the desperation and hopelessness in her voice. Why isn't he helping us more? So that things would go better. So that everyone would be alive. And her eyes welled up with tears and she walked away. Why isn't God helping us more? That's an honest question. Have you ever looked to the heavens and cried out, "God, where are you? Don't you see how much this hurts? Can't you see how scared I am? Why aren't you doing more to help?" Well, as we're going to see in 1 Samuel 7, God was working. While Samuel was yet a child, Israel's leaders brought the Ark of the Covenant into the battlefield. They tried to use it like a supernatural weapon against the Philistines to assure victory. They hadn't sought the Lord. They'd simply tried to use God and showed little regard for his holiness, and they were crushed in that battle. The Ark was lost. Israel had sinned. Did they repent? Did they humble themselves? Did they begin to seek the Lord? Not quite yet. Our story picks up in the second half of verse 2. It says, a long time passed, some 20 years, and all the house of Israel lamented after the Lord. 20 years. That's a long time. And during that time, the Lord was at work on their hearts. How do we know? It says they lamented after the Lord. Heartfelt mourning over sin, a posture of repentance, a desire to seek the Lord again. In 2 Corinthians 7, the Apostle Paul writes about how there are two kinds of sorrow. He says, godly sorrow brings repentance that leads to salvation and leaves no regret.
But worldly sorrow brings death. Was Israel only sorry about the consequences of the sin? Or was their lament a godly sorrow leading to repentance? Samuel wants to know too. So he says to all the house of Israel, verse 3, if you are returning to the Lord with all your heart, then put away the foreign gods and the Ashtaroth from among you and direct your heart to the Lord and serve him only, and he will deliver you out of the hand of the Philistines. But hold on, did you hear that? Samuel said to put away their idols. Didn't we just hear that the house of Israel had been lamenting after the Lord? How could those two things coexist? How could they be longing after the Lord while still keeping a place in their homes and hearts for pagan idols? They had not really repented. And yet still the Lord was working on their hearts. It's like salt tenderizing a tough piece of meat. And now the time had come. And God, through Samuel, called them to repentance, which brings us to the key point for our text today, which is this. True repentance is tangible and undivided. And I'll repeat that. True repentance is tangible and undivided. It's the kind of repentance John the Baptist was calling people to, preparing the way for the Lord. It's what Jesus called people to throughout his ministry. Faith in Christ goes hand in hand with tangible, undivided repentance. And in that moment for Israel, the tangible part was obvious. Israel, throw away your idols. Don't just find a storage bin in your basement and pack them away like Christmas decorations to pull out again when you feel like it. Put them in the garbage can. Throw the idols into the fire. Get rid of them. You see, they'd carved out protected places for this kind of sin in their hearts and in their homes, even publicly. And when you do that, when you create a safe harbor for sin instead of fighting against it, when you protect it, your relationship with God is based on a lie. The repentance is fake. The affections of your heart are divided. Now, for most of us today, carved image idolatry seems very foreign, hard to relate to on the surface. But idolatry, at its heart, operates on an if I do this, then you have to do that approach to the supernatural world. In idol worship, rather than submitting to the Lord of creation, you make gods out of created things, and you believe that those gods can be manipulated or appeased to get whatever it is you want. And that right there is the point of connection, because that's the heart set of Israel. In fact, that was what they were doing 2 decades earlier when they decided to bring the Ark of the Covenant onto the battlefield. They were trying to use God to their own ends. Now, let me ask you, do people do that today? Do we ever try to use God for our own ends? This sinful impulse, I think, has coursed through the veins of every generation since Adam and Eve. It happens every time someone takes God or the things of God and uses them like a tool or a prop, not bowing in submission before the authority of the Lord Jesus Christ. This is happening in our world today. It can even happen in the privacy of our own hearts. If when we pray, rather than seeking the will of God, we're trying to make a deal with him, God, if I do this, you do that. Or if we think, if I can just do enough good, or if I can keep myself from the really bad sins, then surely God will let me have this, or God will keep that bad thing from happening. The heart is deceitful above all things and beyond cure. Who can understand it, says the prophet Jeremiah. And the Lord answers, saying, I, the Lord, search the heart and examine the mind. And through the prophet Ezekiel, God would later expand on that promise again, saying that he would give them an undivided heart and put a new spirit in them. He said, I will remove from them their heart of stone and give them a heart of flesh. It's only through the Lord Jesus Christ, his atoning death and resurrection, it's only through him that this new life is possible. The true King we need has done this for us. And the Spirit of God is working, always working, to draw us back to him. And sometimes the Lord is working in our hearts like he's working here in 1 Samuel 7 through the hard circumstances, through the consequences of sinful actions, creating a depth of sorrow and lament. And sometimes it takes a long time for that to work.
but very slowly and surely God will use it to erode away the luster of our sinful affections and to bring us to our knees before Him. And if the Lord can use hardship and suffering to accomplish this, then I think we have a pretty good answer to the question I asked earlier. When our hearts cry out, God, where are you? Why aren't you helping more? What if He is helping? What if the hurt is the help? Let's get personal. Is there a depth of sorrow in your life today? Is there a long-term lament that's bringing you to your knees? Could it be that this is a divinely appointed moment in your life, that God is calling you to tangible, undivided repentance before Him? It's only there, on our knees, that we can see the face of Christ clearly and know His mercy. Repentance, daily repentance. It's a critical part of the daily life of a Christian. And corporately, in many churches, it's the weekly rhythm of our worship services. Why? It's because this side of heaven, there's always opposing loyalties at war within us. Sometimes the idols of our hearts are well hidden. And so it's always good to come before the Lord and ask Him to show us what we cannot see inside ourselves. And today, I think that's exactly the place we should end our time in the Word together, with a confession. It's actually one that I often pray in my own devotions. So wherever you may be right now, may I invite you just to join me in this confession as we draw near to Christ together once more. Gracious God, our sins are too heavy to carry, too real to hide, and too deep to undo. Forgive what our lips tremble to name, what our hearts can no longer bear, and what has become for us a consuming fire of judgment. Set us free from a past that we cannot change. Open to us a future in which we can be changed. And grant us grace to grow more and more in Your likeness and image through Jesus Christ, the light of the world.

0: A while ago, we had Rebecca St. James and her husband on the program. We were talking about the movie Unsung Hero, which tells her family's story. And that was Rebecca singing her song back from 2005 called Forgive Me. This is Haven Today. I'm David Wolin. And the message today, we opened up the first part of the story in 1 Samuel 7. Tomorrow we'll continue. The action picks up as we work through 1 Samuel and begin to see the king we really need. And truly, all of God's word is intended to point us to the glory of the Lord Jesus, the fulfillment of every promise. He's the longing of every human heart. And if you want to see more of Christ in God's word, could I encourage you to get your copy of this hardback resource from Haven, Christ in All the Scriptures, Reading and Praying Through the Bible in a Year. This was created by Haven to help you walk through the Bible in a year and to help you draw closer to Jesus throughout. The team did an amazing job in publishing this first-of-a-kind resource from this ministry. I've used it personally. I've been blessed by it, and I believe it also will help you to see Jesus on every page of God's Word. I'm David Wolin. Won't you come back again next time? We'll be keeping it all about Jesus. It's The Great Story, here on Haven Today.
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3: This is DW News, and these are our top stories. U.S. President Donald Trump says a new round of talks with Iran is due to take place on Monday. This after Trump said progress was being made on a deal to end the five-month war. Tehran denies any talks are taking place. An Iranian foreign ministry spokesperson said on Sunday that the status of the Strait of Hormuz shipping lane would not go back to what it was before the war. Russian airstrikes on the Ukrainian city of Zaporizhia have killed at least one and injured more than 30. Officials say two glide bombs exploded in the city. Four people were killed in other attacks in Ukraine. In Russia, Ukrainian drone strikes killed at least eight people, according to regional officials. They also hit another warehouse belonging to Russia's largest online retailer, Wildberries. South Korea has reported a new record-high temperature. Amid an ongoing heat wave, the southeastern city of Yangsan reached 42.5 degrees Celsius, the highest measurement since records began more than a century ago. Authorities in the worst-affected areas have advised residents to avoid outdoor activities.
4: Simula pa noong 1948, Lubos na naibabahagi ang mabuting balita ni Hesukristo sa mga Pilipino sa ating bayan at maging sa mga nasa ibang bansa tungo sa Far East Broadcasting Company Philippines.
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8: Hope is one of the most powerful words in any language. No matter how difficult your situation in life, if you have hope, you can make it. But in a country or situation like ours, where life is getting more difficult, where can we find real hope? Stay with us and find the answer on A Word of Hope with Bishop David Sobrepeña.

0: In Romans chapter 12, verses 1 to 2, the Apostle Paul begs us to give our bodies to God because of all that He has done for us. He also exhorts us to offer our bodies as a living and holy sacrifice that He will accept, as this is the true way to worship Him. He tells us not to imitate the world's behavior and customs, but to allow God to transform us into new people by changing the way we think. As a result, we will gain an understanding of God's will for us, which is good, pleasing, and perfect. Bishop David Sobrepeña explains the ultimate occupation of Christians.
1: You might ask, what do you mean by that, Pastor Dave? Some of you are maybe doctors, engineers, you're a construction worker, or you work at an office somewhere in Ortigas or in Makati. Some are maybe teachers, some you work at a call center, or you work as a sales, for real estate or an agent of some companies. Whatever you're doing today, and you are a Christian, let me introduce to you that there is an ultimate occupation for us that God wants us to really be involved in, something that you and I wants to do and must do. The Apostle Paul said, Romans 12, chapter 1, verse 2, I beseech you, therefore, brethren, by the mercies of God, that you present your bodies a living sacrifice, holy, acceptable to God, which is your reasonable service, and do not be conformed to this world, but be transformed by the renewing of your mind, that you may prove what is that good and acceptable and perfect will of God. First of all, what is the motivating force of our service? What is the motivating force of service? Paul says, I beseech you, therefore, brethren, by the mercies of God. In other words, that the appeal is based on by the mercies of God. Because of God's mercy, Paul is saying, I'm making this appeal to you that you present yourself. Now, what do we mean by the mercies of God or mercy? Mercy means favor shown to the undeserving, or kindness and compassion to the helpless. That's what mercy means. It also means that you do not get what you deserve. Now, what do I mean by that? You do not get what you deserve. We, all of us, because we are sinners and we have fallen away from God because of Adam's sin, sin has come into the world and dominated the lives of people in the world. Mercy means that we do not get what we deserve. What we deserve is punishment. What we deserve as sinners is everlasting hellfire and damnation. But because of God's mercies, amen, He has forgiven us our sins because of Jesus Christ. When we come to the Lord, God gave us His mercy. Glory to God. Favor shown to the undeserving. We do not deserve the kindness of God, but He gave it to us. He has shown us His kindness and compassion to our helplessness. So Paul is appealing based on the mercy that God has shown to us. The second thing that we could see here in this passage is that the consecration to His service. God wants us now, because of God's mercies, we are saved. So now we need to consecrate ourselves to His service. Consecrate means that we set aside ourselves for the service of the Lord. That we separate ourselves from the world's way, from the worldly life that is dominated by sin, and separating ourselves unto God, being offered to God. So Paul said to present your bodies a living sacrifice, holy, acceptable to God. This is how we consecrate ourselves. God does not want to have a dead sacrifice. You know, during the olden days, in the Old Testament, when they come before God, they have to kill a lamb or a sheep. They have to kill a goat. And they have to kill, you know, bulls. And what do? They offered those animals unto the Lord. That was the Old Testament way. A dead sacrifice. But now, God wants us to consecrate, to present our bodies to Him as a living sacrifice. In other words, our whole life is a sacrifice unto God. It's a sacrifice. We offer it unto the Lord. When we talk about sacrifice, it doesn't mean that you have to necessarily suffer. It means that whoever you are, wherever you are, whatever you do, you need to offer yourself unto the Lord for His service, a sacrifice unto God. In other words, we can go further. We must be willing to give up something that you and I know are not pleasing to God. We need to give up in order for us to go up. So many times, you know, we want to cling to the old way of life. We seem to be, you know, unsure. We don't want to let go. We don't want to let go of our past association before we got born again. People don't want to let go of their old vices. They don't want to let go of bad attitudes. They don't want to let go of their favorite sins. But making ourselves a living sacrifice means that you are willing to give up these things in order that you will go up, in order that God will elevate your life, in order for God to bless your life. You know, the sin of the rich young ruler, because he came to Jesus. He came so enthusiastically. And then he asked the question to the Lord, "Lord, what must I do in order to inherit eternal life?" And Jesus said, you know, "Have you followed the commandments?" And he said, "Yes, I have followed the commandments since I was young." Then Jesus, knowing that he was very rich, pointed a finger on the things that he treasured the most. He said, "Go and sell all that you have and then give it away and then come and follow me." Of course, the story goes that he did not like that. He went away very sorrowful. He was not willing to give it up. Jesus was not telling him necessarily, you know, give up your rich life, your abundant life, and have a life of poverty. That's not what Jesus was telling him, because we know that if you give your heart to the Lord wholeheartedly, hallelujah, that the Lord will bless you more. Hallelujah. That the Lord will elevate you more. That God will prosper you more. You must be willing to give up. What are the things right now? I don't know, as far as you are concerned. What are the things in your life that you know is hindering you in your Christian walk, that is keeping you from growing in your relationship with the Lord? You give it up. And if you give it up, God will elevate you. You will go up. The Lord will bless you more. The Lord will prosper your life. Oh yes, there's going to be some trial. It may be tough at first, rough at first. Only the Lord knows, because everyone that has been tested and tried and stood true to the Word of God and claimed the promises of God, eventually they are blessed more than what they have given up. Glory to God. Paul said in Romans 8:18, "For I consider that the sufferings of this present time are not worthy to be compared with the glory which shall be revealed in us." So if you are maybe suffering right now, you have going through some trials because of your faith and your stand in the faith, know this, that whatever suffering, whatever sacrifices that you are making right now is not going to be compared, will not compare with the glory that the Lord shall reveal in us. God has better and bigger things prepared for His children. But I want you to watch this verse. Listen to what Paul said in Galatians 6:8-9. He says, "For he who sows to his flesh will of the flesh reap corruption. But he who sows to the Spirit will of the Spirit reap everlasting life." Then it goes on to say, "And let us not grow weary while doing good, for in due season we shall reap if we do not lose heart." That's the life of sacrifice. That's the life of consecration, consecrated to God and to His purpose, to His will, and to His work. A lot of people today are living selfish lives. They only do things that, you know, would cater to the needs of the flesh. We are living today in a world of what they call me generation, where the needs of the individual is paramount in his own mind. Now, it doesn't mean that you don't have to care for yourself. We will go into that later on. But we need to consecrate our lives. We need to sacrifice, offer our lives as a living sacrifice to the Lord. You know, brothers and sisters, if you are only involved in the occupation that you are doing now and not involved at all in the work of the Lord, you're missing the best part of life as a Christian. The third thing that I want to share with you from this verse is the dedication of the body as a living sacrifice. Our body as a living sacrifice. In 1 Corinthians chapter 6, verse 19 to 20, the Bible says, "Or do you not know that your body is the temple of the Holy Spirit who is in you?" Where is the Holy Spirit? "In you, whom you have from God, and you are not your own." Wow. You are not your own. You do not own yourself. Why? Because it says, "For you were bought at a price. Therefore, glorify God in your body and in your spirit, which are God's. Our bodies are a temple of the Holy Spirit. And we are not our own. You know, someone said, I am the captain of my soul. He can't say that. That's an ultimate pride. I was able to come across and listen to the song, My Way, by Frank Sinatra. A lot of people like that song, My Way. I did it my way. But if you are a Christian, your will is submissive to God's will. And if you do God's will, you will be happier. God will give you His best. God's will. A lot of people get in big trouble because doing their own way. So let me just share with you that there are erroneous attitudes towards the physical body. There are erroneous attitudes. What are they? Basically, two forms. One is the worship or idolizing the body. You know, they idolize beauty. And so it has become extreme to where they show sensuality. And it pollutes the minds of a lot of people. But people, you know, that's why all the beauty aids are available today. And there's nothing wrong about all the beauty aids that you can buy, makeup. But don't do it to the point that you become obsessed by it. Do you know what I mean? You could be so obsessed about the looks. I read an article about this woman. She has been to where they do all kinds of plastic surgery. And her face has gone through the knife several times to the point that she got infected and she looked so awful and she was suing the doctor because what was done was irreversible. People are so obsessed about how they look. There's a worship of beauty. Then there's the worship of strength. Like the Romans and the Greeks, they're gods. They worship Jupiter. They worship Zeus and all those Greek gods because they like strength. There's another extreme attitude towards the body. It is called ascetism or mistreatment of the body because the body is evil. That's why during Good Friday, there are people that they flagellate themselves. They hit their bodies, mga flagellantes. They make their body, their backs bleed. And they think that by punishing their body, that they can gain God's favor. There are others, you know, monks, Christian monks during the olden days. And as part of their repentance rites, they will sleep on thorns, mga tinik. They'll sleep the whole night. Why are they doing it? They do it to gain favor from God. They are punishing the body. Some of them will hide in caves and live like hermit so that they will not fall into sin. They think that the body is sinful. What God is saying to us is that in Romans chapter 6, verse 12 to 13, the Bible says, therefore, do not let sin reign in your mortal body, that you should obey it in its lust. And do not present your members as instruments of unrighteousness to sin, but present yourselves to God as being alive from the dead, and your members as instruments of righteousness to God. Wow. That's what God wants us to do. While on the one extreme, people want to expose their bodies. On the other extreme, people want to punish their body. What God wants us to do is to offer our bodies as an instrument for God to use us. Instrument of righteousness and not instruments for unrighteousness. So the question is this. How do we offer our bodies to serve God? How do we offer? Number one, we are first of all to cease the use of our bodies and as instruments of for unrighteousness. So what are some of the unrighteous practice that your body could get involved in? For example, your tongue. Stop lying. Stop spreading intrigue or intriga. Stop gossiping. Because when you do that, when you gossip, you're allowing your body, a member of your body, to be used for unrighteous activity. Or don't rob anybody's from his property. Don't steal. Because you are using your hand as an instrument of unrighteousness when you steal. So do not allow your bodies to be instrument of unrighteousness. And the list goes on. And you know that. I do not have to enumerate anymore what kind of practice that your body could involve in. So we are to cease the use of our bodies as instruments of unrighteousness. On the positive, we need to present our bodies or offer our bodies to be used by God. Just participate. We use our hands in clapping unto the Lord. We use our hand in lending a helping hand to others who are in need. We use our hands in giving. We use our feet in going towards the mission that God wants us to do. When you use your feet going towards fulfilling what God commanded, go and be my witnesses. You get involved in ministry. You get involved in witnessing. Whatever involvement that you do that will expand the purpose of God or the work of the Lord, that's presenting our bodies as a living sacrifice. I was so blessed, you know, I was in Europe preaching in the Billion Soul. See people that are professionals, they are, you know, businessmen, they are willing to serve me, pick me up from the airport, pick me up from the hotel to the, you know, to the venue where I was speaking. They are there, you know, ushering, being usher of the venue, dressed up with coat and tie, and professional people. That's what serving the Lord means. And in Europe, time to them is money. Of course, here in Manila, it's the same way, especially for professionals. And I want to encourage many of you that are professionals and businessmen to offer your service to the Lord, not to withhold what is good for the body of Christ. I would like to see more business people being ushers and greeters. When was the last time you really say that, thank God, He has given me the privilege to be used by God? You see, our ultimate occupation is to present ourselves as a living sacrifice. Living sacrifice. The Old Testament, they give the sacrifice, they are dead animals. Now, we are living in the New Testament. We are living under grace. God now requires that after we are saved, after we have known the truth, after we have come to Jesus Christ, that we offer our life as a living sacrifice, holy, acceptable unto God, which is our reasonable service, which is our act of worship to the Lord. And not to be conformed with this world, but be transformed by the renewing of our minds. God wants us to offer ourselves as a living sacrifice unto Him.
2: I believe that the Holy Spirit is speaking in your hearts this very moment. about your need of Jesus Christ as personal Lord and Savior, I want you to pray this prayer sincerely. Sabihin mo, Lord Jesus, patawarin mo po ako sa aking mga kasalanan. 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This I pray in Jesus' name. Amen.
0: If you prayed that prayer, we believed you got born again. 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God bless you.

Hello to everyone, my brethren in the Lord Jesus. This is Pastor Nimrod Alan Planas of Bacolod Cosmopolitan Christian Church na nag-invite sa inyong atanan sa pag-upod sa akon sa sining ang kagabihon sa pagpangamuyo sa aton labing gamhanan nga Ginoo. In Psalms 54 verse 2 and verse 7 it says, O God, hear my prayer. Give ear to the words of my mouth, for he has delivered me from every trouble, and my eye has looked in triumph

0: Faithful Heavenly Father, we praise you, we thank you, we honor you, we glorify your name, O God, for this wonderful evening. Salamat, dear loving Father, for your goodness and faithfulness, Lord, as your children, that we can come this evening sa pagtakop sa sining adlaw, makatipon kami, Ginoo, sa pagpalapit sa imong balaan ng presensya with love and with humility. Loving Father, as we come before your holy presence, unagid Ginoo, nagapangay kami, Lord, sa kapatawaran, sa amon ng mga kasalanan. May you forgive us and cleanse us from all our sins, from all unrighteousness that we have done through the precious blood of Jesus. And Father, create in us a pure heart and renew a right spirit within us. Loving Father, salamat gid Lord that one of the privileges sa imong mga inanak that we can come before you, Lord God, as our Heavenly Father who loves to listen and answers our prayers. Lord, salamat gid, for you are so good, so faithful to each and every one of us. Salamat gid Ginoo sa imong daily provision of providing us our daily needs, our daily bread, even, Lord God, our daily strength, and even, Lord God, sa imong safety, security, and protection matag-adlaw-adlaw. Salamat, good loving Father, sa imong mga pagpakamaayo man, alabato namun adlaw-adlaw. Thank you sa imong Ginoo nga katutom nga ikaw man ang among Diyos nga nagahimuno, nagahatagin sa ang mga adlaw-adlaw ng mga kinanglanon sa imong mga tumuluo. And Lord, salamat man sa mga answered prayers, Lord. Salamat man Ginoo sa mga healing and restoration sa amon ng mga kauturan nga nag-agi Ginoo man sa mga nagkalain ng mga masakit, Lord, nga gibatyag sa sining mga nagligat ng inadlaw. Thank you, Lord God, that you are our loving Father, our Jehovah Rapha, the God who healeth all kinds of diseases. Thank you, Lord, that every day in our life we continue to experience your goodness, your faithfulness, your loving kindness, your tender mercies, and your compassion, O God. Salamat, Lord, nga sa sinimang gabi. You have given us, Lord God, the courage, the boldness, Lord, the confidence to come before your presence sa pagdalaman Ginoo sa amon ng mga prayer requests before thy throne of grace and mercy. 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Dito man Ginoo sa Davao, sa 1197 DXFE, the Good News Radio. Thank you, Lord God, for the launching of their new YouTube channel. Salamat gid Lord nga paagi sini Ginoo ma pasangkad pagin Lord ang paghibalo pagwaragwagin noo sang imo nga pulong. So my father, for 1197 DXFE CCRD, nagapasalamat makibigin noo for the participation of the students of Angulo Christian School Incorporated in FEBC Philippines Change Can Change Coin Bank Campaign. On Thursday, Lord, July 30, they showcase, Lord God, the creativity crafted DIY coin bank made for recycling or recyclable materials. We continue, Lord God, to pray for more schools that will partner with FEBC Philippines and join sa siniginoong campaign. Kapadayon man kami, Heavenly Father, sa pagpangamuyo sa among mga nagkalalain ginoong mga radio station throughout the Philippines. Dito ginoo, unagin sa Manila, ang doon namun ginoo ka radio station, ang 702 DZAS, Agapay ng Sambayanan, for the safety and protection, Lord, for our field reporters as they continue covering the impeachment proceedings. Kapangamuhi kami, Lord, that we will keep them safe, that you will keep them safe and give them wisdom in carrying out their respective assignments. Pray mga Ginoo for wisdom in our reporting, and that you will give our team discernment, Lord, to report every story with fairness, with balance, and integrity. Even Father, nagpapamuhay mo kami sa mga upcoming program like Your Captain Speaking in partnership with Open Doors Philippines. So, my Lord, praying man that you will guide the production team and content creators and use every episode to encourage believers and reach the unreached with the gospel of the Lord Jesus Christ. So, my Father, sang 98.7 DZFE, the Master's Touch, praying for your wisdom and smooth operation as you continue, Lord God, to strengthen our small but committed team dito ginoo sa DZFE. So, my Father, sa 1143 DZMR Mission Radio in Santiago, Isabela, we continue, Lord God, to pray for good health and strength, and also, Lord, wisdom for the staff and all the program partners. Wisdom, strength, and diligence. Also, Lord God, for the technical staff as they edit and mix the programs of our talents and broadcasters. Nagpapangamuhi naman kami, Lord, dito sa Albay for CARE 104.3 DWAY-FM in the Gaspe. For additional staff, praying for more ministry partners and donors who can share the same heart and vision of communicating the Lord Jesus Christ. So, sumuman, Lord God, nagpapangamuyo mo kami for strength, good health, protection, and renewed joy for our staff as they faithfully serve in the ministry each day. May you continue, Lord God, to grant them wisdom, endurance, and grace in every responsibility. So, my loving Father, we continue to pray for our 1233 DYVS, the Sweet Voice of Salvation, Denise Bacolod, for wisdom and guidance for our programming direction. Pray, Maginoo, for your guidance and provision for the new location. Also, Lord God, for protection for our transmitter during this rainy season. And also, Lord, we continue to lift you up, Lord, our staff here in DYVS, that you will give them good health, strength, wisdom, and guidance in planning and producing the upcoming programs. So, mga loving Father, dito man sa Cebu, we continue to pray for UP 987 DYFR-FM, life-changing. We pray for, Lord God, for strong response for the audience survey launch a few weeks ago. Nagapangamoy kami Ginoong ikaw gid mag-provide sa ilang Ginoong matag adlaw-adlaw nga monthly operation or monthly operations nga kinahanglanon. And even Lord God praying for more committed and faithful donors for DYFR-FM in Cebu. Nagapangamoy man kami Ginoo for 97.5 DYFE-FM, unang tugon ng pamayanan in Tacloban, for your guidance and wisdom as DYFE plans its first quarter activities for the fiscal year 2026-2027. Sumunod dito sa Zamboanga, nagapangamoy man kami for 1116 DXAS, your community radio, praying that FEBC Sunday will strengthen partnerships with local churches and foster unity in sharing the gospel. Nagapangamoy naman kami Ginoo for our Muslim listeners who will have open hearts to receive the gospel and come to know Jesus Christ. Praying, Lord God, for your protection, good health and strength for all DXAS staff, broadcast partners, program hosts, and block timers. For kagayan di oro Ginoo, ginalift dalaman namon sa imo ang 103.3, the new J, DXJLFM, your positive choice. For your guidance and favor as preparing to continue for the preparation for the preparations and 20th anniversary. We pray, Lord God, for the unity, wisdom, and harmony among the team as they serve with one heart, one mind, and one purpose. So, mong loving Father, we pray for 1197 DXFE, the good news radio in Davao, for your wisdom in producing online and on-demand content. Even Lord God, pray man some protection, good health, and provision for all the staff, including man Lord sang ilang mga families. Father, we pray also for wisdom for the network program Unplugged 2.0. Blessing Rehab, especially the women attending the Thursday Bible studies. Nagapangamuyo mo kami, Lord, for 106.9 DXGR-FM dito Ginoo sa Cotabato. Praying, Lord, for your wisdom, guidance, and creativity as we produce digital content that effectively reach out more Muslim audience. And praying, Lord God, that new ministry partners and donors for continued faithfulness through the generosity of our existing partners. Kapangamuyan mo kami Ginoo for good health, protection, and your sustainability, Lord. Pagisi mo grasya kakaluoy sa amon ng mga DXGR staff, volunteers, and the respective families. And also, Lord God, dito man sa Coronadal, we are praying for 1062 DXKI, your friendly voice, for the wisdom and creativity as we develop strategies to actively engage our listeners through our social media platforms. Kagsumuman Ginoo, nakapamoy man kami sa amon ng mga special ministries and support teams. 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Praying Ginoo for this year's training activities. Also, Lord God, provision and emergency response kits for Mozambique, Malawi, and the Philippines. And also, Lord God, praying for the fundraising initiative to promote FRR to current and prospective partners. Napangamuhin mo kami Ginoo sa Papuri Music Ministry. Nagdaya kami Ginoo for the upcoming ministry partners And even Lord God, also praying for the continued strengthening of our church partners and for new opportunities to share the gospel through music. Praying it, Lord, for your guidance and provision as we prepare for upcoming Papuri concerts and events, and that you will continue, Lord God, to expand Papuri's reach through streaming platforms. Kapag-amuyan man kami, Ginoo, for the shortwave broadcast or SBX, for your protection over the station, its properties, technologies, and staff. And even, Lord God, praying for your continued provision as we faithfully utilize shortwave broadcasting alongside involving digital technologies. And also, Lord, praying for shortwave broadcast or SBX for your protection over the station, its properties, technologies, and staff. And also, Lord God, kapangamuyan man kami, Ginoo, for your faithfulness in utilizing the software broadcasting alongside sa sining, Ginoo, ng mga technologies. So, man, Ginoo, nagpangamuyan man kami sa among abilabay ng kapungsod the Philippines regarding, Ginoo, sa low pressure area outside the Philippines of area of responsibility, which is expected to bring heavy rainfall over parts of the Visayas and eastern Mindanao. While most of the Luzon, Ginoo, is forecast to experience general fair weather according to PAGASA, and we continue to pray, Ginoo, for safety for the affected communities, for preparedness and timely evacuation where needed, and for your wisdom and strength, Lord God, upon our local authorities and rescue personnel responding to the situation. Nagpangamuyan man kami, Ginoo, sa among Department of Labor and Employment or DOLE to clarify, Lord, that workers who have already reached their salaries with the 85 peso daily minimum wage increase before the court issued temporary restraining order or TRO that do not have to return additional pay. Meanwhile, Lord, ang TRO on the wage hike remains in effect until sumunggin, Lord, na mulan August 13 pending a court hearing sa sumunggin, Lord, nga adlaw. And Lord, salamat man sa singkabi sa aming Ginoong mga listeners sa DYVS. We continue, Lord God, to pray sa among mga partners and listeners, Lord, kabay pa ikaw mga padayon sa pagpakamaya man sa ila. And also, Lord God, sa among mga listeners ay ang Ginoo may mga challenges sila, may mga issues sila, may mga problema sila sa ilang Ginoo ang kabuhi. 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And even, Lord God, ikaw maghimuno man sa ilang mga adlaw-adlaw ng mga kinanglan. Father, salamat, Gid, that in times like this, Heavenly Father, we have someone so loving and yet so powerful, our Lord God Almighty, in the person of Jesus Christ, nga nagasabat kay Lord sa amon ng mga pagpangamuyo. Father, thank you for this wonderful time, for this wonderful opportunity to be with you in this wonderful moment this evening. All glory and praise belongs to you. In Jesus' name we humbly pray. Amen and amen.
1: Simula pa noong 1948, lubos na naibabahagi ang mabuting balita ni Hesukristo sa mga Pilipino sa ating bayan at maging sa mga nasa ibang bansa tungo sa Far East Broadcasting Company Philippines.
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1: 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The studios are located at the ground floor of Smile Building, number 79 Verbena, San Sebastian Streets, Bacolod City, and the transmitter is located at Barangay Talok, Bago City. DYVS is being maintained and operated by the following personnel, duly licensed by the National Telecommunications Commission and the Professional Regulation Commission. Electronics and Communications Engineer Joaquin Aliga Jr., ECE number 001-1597, and First Class Radio Operators Reynold Apohin, NTC License 02-1PVI-25768, Julie Sobi Belleza, NTC License number 96-1PVI-18356, and Bonar Carmona, NTC License 93-1PVI-4858. Thank you for listening. 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

0: Good morning. 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The studios are located at the ground floor of Smile Building, number 79 Verbena, San Sebastian Streets, Bacolod City, and the transmitter is located at Barangay Talok, Bago City. DYVS is being maintained and operated by the following personnel, duly licensed by the National Telecommunications Commission and the Professional Regulation Commission. Electronics and Communications Engineer Joaquin Aliga Jr., ECE number 001-1597, and First Class Radio Operators Reynold Apohen, NTC License 02-1PVI-25768. 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This is 1233 DYVS, the sweet voice of salvation. Have a good day.
1: Good morning mga kautoran sa Ginoo, kamusta kamo? 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And Father, we pray for our domestic broadcast stations, We pray for 702 DZAS, Agapay ng Sambayanan dito sa Manila. Sa Luzon, we pray for safety and protection for their field reporters as they cover the SONA this week amid the current political climate, you know. We pray for God's for your covering, security, wisdom, and discernment as they carry out their assignments. We pray also for wisdom and sound judgment for the programming team as they prepare for this SONA coverage. May you grant them clarity and discernment, and may the grace will remain sa ila Ginoo. We also pray for 98.7 DZFE, The Master's Touch, Manila. We pray also for wisdom and smooth operations as you continue to strengthen their small but committed team. We also pray, Father, for 1143 DZMR Missions Radio Santiago, there in Isabela. We pray for the good health for the staff and wisdom for the staff and for all the program partners. We also pray for diligence for the technical staff and also wisdom na i-grant nimo sa ila, and for the strength, you know, na kinanglanon Manila as they edit and mix the programs of their talents and broadcasters. We pray also for the Prayer Breakfast Fellowship and PM Radio Distribution in Bacnor, Burgos, Isabela. We pray, Father, for your continued support sa ila and sa mga faithfulness also binuo sa ila. And Father, we also pray for CARE 104.3 GYAY FM, Legazpi Albay. We pray for additional staff, ministry partners, and also donors who will share the same heart and vision of communicating Christ to other people. We also pray for strength, good health, and renewed joy for their staff as they faithfully serve in the ministry each day. May you grant them wisdom, endurance, and grace in every responsibilities. We also pray, Father, for 1233 DYVS, the sweet voice of Salvation Bacolod. We pray for guidance and wisdom for their programming direction. We also pray for your guidance and provision for the new location, and also protection for their transmitter during this rainy season. We pray for good health for the staff, wisdom and guidance in planning and producing upcoming programs. Also, we pray for UP987 DYFR-FM, Life-Changing Cebu. We pray for a strong response to the audience survey launched a few weeks ago. We pray for your provisions for this month's operational needs. We pray for committed and faithful donors. And also, Father, for 97.5 DYFE FM, Unang Tugon ng Pamayanan, Tacloban. We pray for guidance, Lord, and wisdom as DYFE plans its first quarter activities for FY 2026 to 2027. And 1116 DXAS, Lord, we pray for this platform, your community radio, Sambuanga. We pray that FEBC Sunday will strengthen partnerships with local churches and foster unity in sharing the gospel. We also pray that their Muslim listeners will have that open hearts to receive the gospel and come to know Christ as their Lord and Savior. We pray also for your protection, for good health and strength for all the DXAS staff and broadcast partners and program hosts and block timers. We also pray, Father, for 103.3, the new JDXJL FM, your positive choice, Cagayan de Oro. We pray for your guidance and favor as preparations continue for this 20th anniversary, and also unity, wisdom, and harmony among the team as they serve with one heart, with one mind, and one purpose for this ministry, this anniversary, Father. And also we pray for 1197 DXFE, the Good News Radio, Davao. Also, we pray for wisdom in producing online and on-demand content. We pray for provision, protection, good health for the staff and their families. We pray for wisdom for the network program and Flag 2.0. We also pray for blessing Rahab, especially the women attending the Thursday Bible study. And also, Lord, we pray for 106.9 DXDR FM, Radio Kandingan, Cotabato. We pray for wisdom, for guidance and creativity as they produce digital content that effectively reaches their Muslim audience. We pray for new ministry partners and donors, and for your continued faithfulness through the generosity of their existing partners. We pray, Father, also for good health, protection, and your sustaining grace for all the DXGR staff, volunteers, and their families. Lord, we pray also for 1062 DXKI, your friendly voice, Coronado. We also asking, Father, for wisdom and creativity as they develop strategies to actively engage their listeners through this social media platforms. And also, Lord, nagapray kami sa special ministries and support teams, administration, and human resources, finance. We pray for the release of important permits for your guidance concerning the properties. We praise you for the finalization of the 2026-2027 budget and ministry plans. Nagapray kami, Lord, for discernment in hiring mission at driven applicants, selecting the most suitable HRIS, and meeting key compliance and planning deadlines. And Father, we pray for leadership, for wisdom, strength, and guidance for CEO Luis Miguel Castillo, his family, the board, the core leadership group, and the legal counsel. And Father, we also pray for the effective implementation of the strategic plan in the digital space, and for the successful rollout of network-wide initiatives. Father, we praise you for guiding us. We praise you for listening to our prayers, and we hope and we pray and we believe that you are answering every prayers, Lord. So we commit to you everything, and we bring back all the glory and the honor to your name. In the name of the Lord Jesus Christ and Savior, we pray. Amen.
2: The time right now is exactly 5 o'clock.